0: Yeah.
1: We got the little freak in the building tonight.
0: She's fired up. She's fired up. Drop the

forged steel galop be obsidian pistor, vert set times on urdial, and still e like a cold spark in the workshop. Just after 7 on a Friday, and the meeks keeps its edge.

Here's something he didn't expect to hear at just after 7 on a Friday. Le syndicat des fumistes with Hafal de Suis Chaud, Véors, fresh from 2020 Cisse. 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

Urbi Velvemi Haj, 55 times on Urdial, and still feels like the first Listen. Just after 7 on a Friday, and it's settling in just right.

Who Dante Celeste be Kylo Storm of 40th Spare tonight, and it still cleek like gearwork finding its rhythm. Around 7:30 or this Friday, right here in the mix.

Noir Seal Run B Velvet Echo 19th lap here, and it's still on like a late night circuit finding its pulse. Just after 7 on a Friday, the signal holds.

Hui eselbi lochloje silencieux 51 times on uhdial, and still kahi that kia wait like teed on ihor. Around 7:30 on a Friday, and it's holding the room just right.

MAPPER en mouvement be l'architecte silencieux, 30 spers sur phare, and it still moves like stone remembering water. Around 8 on a Friday and it's ours again.

Echo scream, can erase, circuits twitch, cold embrace, a fire burns in empty space.

Midnight her flexion bifart om circuit. Ouh, tarteuse en des types through these shadows, cess it joined the library. Feels less like a return, more like catching up with our old frequency.

Pobotahi Hadio, this one's called Marnage de Fer Noir. V17 Bilaké de Mahé, 2026. As the show eases toward its claws and Madame Lucifer readies soirée at Nîmes, it om like teed pulling back just enough to leave a tasse.

just turned 9 in the evening, and here you are, night owl or early dreamer. It's the same kind of magic. The air is cool outside, the kind that makes you pull your shawl tighter and lean into the sound. Welcome to the dark hour, O tout commence a murmur.

0: Lucifer, Sampiak Dahogili.
1: Achtung. Systemfehler. Subject Aureli. Obsolete. Deleting. Deleting. Emotion is a virus.